0: Radio Café, il est 2h58.
1: Sailing on the tropical seas, enjoying the trees and the breeze.

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1: 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You probably never get any sleep, and twice a week I'm fucking depressed. 1 second I cry, then I'm laughing. 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

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I gotta make a phone call. Thank you. 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

0: 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The sun revolves, all that stuff is rhythm. Everything is perfect. If one thing got off rhythmically, the whole universe would collapse.
1: Jazz rhythm.